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0: 94.3 QCM. That is Slaughter, Spend My Life. And that's going to do it for our 80s at 8 for a Monday night. We'll get together tomorrow night, 8 o'clock, do it all over again. On the way, next hour, I've got some Red Hot Chili Peppers coming up. One out of the Classic Rock Vault from Head East. We'll do up some Metallica. Then Lizzie straight ahead, and they will get it all kicked off. Your forecast overnight is going to be partly cloudy. We'll see a low of 41, and tomorrow partly sunny with a high of 69. And Wednesday, cloudy and breezy with a thunderstorm or two expected and a high of 65. Currently, it is clear, and we've got 54 now at QCM.
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That's Head East and Never Been Any Reason out of the classic rock vault. Steph Leppard now, Foolish.

0: 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It's going to be back out on the street again for another good cause. It's the Spring Mills FFA Alumni Car Show. 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

0: 94.3 QCM. That's Mountain and Mississippi Queen. That's going to do it for me on this Monday night. I am out of here. I'm back at it again tomorrow afternoon at 3. Until then, have a great and safe Tuesday. Coming up in the next hour, we have got some Poison on the way, Audio Slave in there, Greg Kin Band. We'll check out some AC/DC coming up next. And that forecast, overnight's going to be partly cloudy, low 41. Tomorrow, partly sunny, high 69. And Wednesday, cloudy and breezy with a storm or two and high of 65. Currently, it's clear, 51 now at QCM.
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10: Rumors spread around in that Texas town about the shack outside the game. 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

0: 94.3 QCM this Tuesday morning. What's going on, Dave Kirkpatrick? Early and chilly. Almost the middle of May, and we're looking at temps in the low 40s. But, hey, I tell you what, the good thing is it starts to warm up as we head later into the week. In fact, by this time next week, it's going to be downright hot. So I guess take the cool weather if you like it while you got it. Today, though, a nice day eventually, partly sunny and a high around 69. Nice out now, just brisk. Tomorrow, cloudy and breezy, maybe a thunder shower or so. And high around 68. Then Thursday, partly sunny, breezy, and a cool day. Highs only in the upper 50s with maybe a chance of a shower. And like I said, as we head into Friday and in through the weekend, we're up into the low 70s on Friday, 80s on Saturday, and mid-80s Sunday. And then we're into the 90s by next week. 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
2: On eastbound I-70 between Hagerstown and Frederick, there was an earlier work zone near Mapleville Road, Route 66. Cleared up now, but the major backup is gradually easing. Not too bad. A little bit of a slowdown there. After that, though, on 70 east before exit 48 for Route 40 as you head into Frederick, the accident there moved over to the left shoulder, just a brief slowdown. 81 northbound, a little bit of a backup as you cross into Pennsylvania. There was a work zone that was between the 1 and 2.5 mile markers as you head into Pennsylvania. Brief slowdown there. Southbound on 81 from Chambersburg into Greencastle through Hagerstown and then continuing south. No issues there. Northbound 81 moving smoothly. That's traffic and you're up to date.
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0: 94.3 QCM, the Tri-State's classic rock station. Nice day today, partly sunny. We'll get up around 70 today, then tomorrow up around 70 once again, but cloudy and breezy, maybe a couple of thunder showers to deal with. Then Thursday, we're not even going to hit 60, partly sunny and breezy, maybe a shower on Thursday. 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

0: Ryan, 94.3 QCM. Hey, remember, coming up this morning, we're going to give you an opportunity, first off, at 8 a.m. this morning, then we'll do it again at noon and 5 o'clock. We'll give you a keyword. You want to keep track of those keywords and enter them at our website, or you can text them to 844-833-8221. Doing that, we'll give you a chance to go see Metallica at the Sphere in Las Vegas coming up in April. That's a paid trip for two. So once again, get ready for that. We'll do that first word coming up about 8 o'clock.
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2: This is for State Local News. The Maryland Department of Health is monitoring two state residents after possible exposure to the hantavirus linked to a cruise ship passenger. Health officials say the potential exposure happened during an international air flight, not on the cruise ship itself. Authorities say the risk to the general public in Maryland remains very low. Sales of previously owned homes remained flat in April. More from Matt Mattinson.
3: The National Association of Realtors says existing home sales rose just 0.2% month over month. The group's chief economist said home sales received a modest boost from improvement in affordability, but the gain was far less than expected. The median price of a home sold in April was $417,700. That's up nearly 1% from last year, and it's the highest April price on record. I'm at Mattinson.
2: Boonesboro holds its town election today. The polls at the community center in Schaefer Park will be open from 7 a.m. until 8 p.m. There are two candidates running for assistant mayor, three candidates running for three seats on the council. Officials say write-in candidates may be written on the election ballot, and a check mark is required next to the write-in name in order for the vote to count. Partly cloudy, 70 today. That's what's trending in the four state. I'm Erica Kane.
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6: 170 eastbound between Hagerstown and Frederick. There was an earlier accident just before Route 40, exit 48. Now on the left shoulder, not causing a delay anymore. Route 15 north and southbound between Emmitsburg and Frederick should find everything open and moving pretty well. 270 is going to be slow from Route 85 now down to the truck scales. Route 15 southbound, a little heavy south of Route 340 and into Loudoun County after Point of Rocks. Westbound 70, Frederick to Hagerstown, and west of 81, we're okay. 81 southbound is moving pretty well as you head through Chambersburg into Hagerstown, and then down toward Martinsburg, we're okay. A little bit of a slowdown on 81 southbound before you get to Route 11 and 37 approaching Winchester. That's traffic, and you're up to date.
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0: Classic Rock, 94.3 QCM. So, hard to believe, but just about a month away, the Bonanza Extravaganza is come and gone. That came quickly and went quickly. Rock Me, Don't Shake Me, Musicians Against Child Abuse Benefit Concert. We've been talking about it forever, and it's going to be here in about a month. Two-day event this year. It's a Friday night and a Saturday, June 12th and 13th. Once again, happening at Antietam Brewery in Hagerstown. Jeff, once again, will be there hosting. Friday night is a country kickoff night. 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
2: On 81 southbound from Shippensburg into Chambersburg through Greencastle into Hagerstown, no delays. And continuing south on 81 down toward Martinsburg and Winchester, no problems to report right now. Everything's open and moving smoothly. Northbound 81, Virginia into West Virginia, Maryland, and Pennsylvania, no delays right now. I-70 eastbound is looking good from 81 in Hagerstown down toward the Frederick area. Route 15 north and southbound between Thurmont and Frederick still at speed. A little bit slow on 15 southbound as you head just south of Route 340. 270 still very slow from Route 80 down to the truck scales. Route 40 east and westbound between Hagerstown and Frederick should find everything open. And westbound on 70 Frederick to Hagerstown, then continuing west of 81 toward Hancock. No problems there. That's traffic and you're up to date.
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0: 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Chilly start today, but it's going to get nicer. We'll see highs around 70, partly sunny day. Tomorrow, we'll see some clouds, a little breezy, maybe a thunder shower or so. High around 68. Thursday, high only 58, partly sunny, maybe a shower to deal with as well. Right now, though, 47 at QCM.
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0: Now the KCM Classic Rock Vault. A lot of better songs from the late 70s, Sniffing the Tears and Driver's Seat. And hey, if you're in the driver's seat, we've got a look at traffic coming up once again for you. We'll do news and weather. Then, of course, we'll be back with more classic rock. And also that first word coming up this morning, right about 8 o'clock, to get you qualified to maybe see Metallica at the Sphere in Vegas.
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2: This is for state local news. Governor Wes Moore will be holding a bill signing ceremony at the State House today. The Utility Relief Act is among the legislation that will be signed into law. The wide-ranging energy bill aims to lower household utility costs and make changes to the oversight of utilities and the power grid. Memorial Day travel is forecast to set a new record this year. More from Tammy Trujillo.
3: According to AAA, officials project that 45 million Americans will travel at least 50 miles from home between May 21st to 25th for the Memorial Day holiday. Officials say out of that total, 39.1 million are expected to drive, while 3.66 million are expected to fly to their destinations. Travel by other modes is also expected to go up. AAA says top destinations include Seattle, New York, and Orlando, Florida, when looking domestically, while international hotspots include Rome, Paris, and Vancouver, Canada. I'm Tammy Trujillo.
2: Maryland's sports betting market generated more than $9 million for the state in April. According to Maryland Lottery and Gaming, bettors waged more than $574 million during the month, with sportsbooks keeping about 11% of that total. Nearly $7 million of April's proceeds went to public education through the Blueprint for Maryland's Future Fund. Partly cloudy, 70 today. That's what's trending in the four state. I'm Erica Kane.
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8: I-70 eastbound still looking good. Hagerstown to Frederick, no delays. Route 15 north and southbound between Thurmont and Frederick still at speed. Nothing in the way to slow you down there early this morning. 270 is still very slow from Route 80 down to the truck scales. Route 15 southbound as you head from Point of Rocks into Loudoun County. Ahead of you is quite a backup to an accident. accident that is south of Luckett's, westbound 70, Frederick to Hagerstown. No delays, and we're in good shape west of 81 on I-70 in both directions. 81 southbound from Shippensburg into Chambersburg through Greencastle and into Hagerstown. No problems heading south of Hagerstown on 81 south. Delay free down toward Martinsburg and Winchester. Northbound 81 throughout the region moving well. That's traffic and you're up to date.
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0: 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Floor Polls, we're going to be heading back there this weekend. 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Mike's going to be there coming up on Saturday from 1 until 3.
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2: On I-70 eastbound, looking pretty good right now as you make your way down from Hagerstown toward Frederick. Route 15, very slow this morning, heading through the Frederick area on northbound 15. In a delay now, begins at I-70 up to Rosemont Avenue. Southbound 15 is going to be slow from after Monocacy Boulevard down to Patrick Street. Westbound 70 looks okay from Frederick to Hagerstown. 270 still under speed from Route 80 down toward the truck scales. Route 15, Loudoun County, accident south of Luckett's, causing delays in both directions there. I-81, southbound Chambersburg into Greencastle through Hagerstown, no delays. And south of I-70, we're looking good on 81 south down toward Martinsburg. And Winchester, northbound 81 throughout the region, moving smoothly. That's traffic, and you're up to date.
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0: And, of course, the voice of Lou Gramm and Foreigner and Head Games. Lou Gramm with a new album out called Unreleased. Some songs that from way back that he continued to work on and basically did the finishing touches on. But that's an entire new album of Lou Gramm music that sounds really good. I've heard a few of the cuts. Of course, Lou Gramm's doing a solo tour, Foreigner, with Lou Gramm. He's hitting some of the Foreigner shows. Mick Jones, who is the guitar player and really the mastermind behind Foreigner, no longer touring with the band due to Parkinson's disease, but still very involved. But there you go, a little Foreigner news. Weather news, nice day today, partly sunny. We'll see highs close to 70 tomorrow. Decent weather-wise as far as temperature, but maybe a couple thundershowers in the afternoon. We'll see a high around 70 again tomorrow. Thursday, partly sunny and a cool, breezy day. Maybe a shower with a high around 58. However, starting Friday, things start to warm up. We'll be in the 80s come the weekend, into the low to mid-90s by early next week. 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
3: On I-70 eastbound, looking pretty good right now as you make your way down from Hagerstown toward Frederick. Route 15 very slow this morning, heading through the Frederick area on northbound 15. In a delay now, begins at I-70 up to Rosemont Avenue. Southbound 15 is going to be slow from after Monocacy Boulevard down to Patrick Street. Westbound 70 looks okay from Frederick to Hagerstown. 270 still under speed from Route 80 down toward the truck scales. Route 15, Loudoun County, accident south of Luckett's, causing delays in both directions there. I-81 southbound, Chambersburg into Greencastle through Hagerstown, no delays. And then south of I-70, we're looking good on 81 south down toward Martinsburg and Winchester. Northbound 81 throughout the region, moving smoothly. That's traffic, and you're up to date.
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Have you ever seen Metallica in concert? 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

0: 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Amy Tomlin scored the $100 gift card to the Orchards Restaurant in Chambersburg. 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

0: little classic rock from The Who. It's Pinball Wizard on 94.3 QCM. I'm Mike Oder. Some more classic rock on the way for you. Some ZZ Top, The Doors, Def Leppard coming up as well. Check out the forecast. We have some clouds moving in this afternoon. We'll see a high near 70. Tonight, cloudy, low 50s. And then for tomorrow, some clouds. And looks like a good chance of some showers or a thunderstorm. High Wednesday, right around 70. It's 50 this morning at QCM.
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It's Metallica at the Sphere in Vegas. Got another keyword coming up at noon today for an additional chance for you to get qualified.

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0: 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It's Under Pressure, 94.3 QCM. I'm Mike Holder. 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

0: That's the band that named themselves after the Paul McCartney and Wings song, Jet. Back in the mid-70s, they were big fans of it. It's Are You Gonna Be My Girl on Classic Rock, 94.3 QCM. I'm Mike Holder, gonna do some more classic rock for you, including some Zeppelin. We got the Crew and the Foo Fighters on the way. In the forecast, expect some clouds to move in this afternoon. We'll see a high near 70 tonight, cloudy, and in a low in the low 50s. For tomorrow, some more clouds, good chance of some showers, maybe even a thunderstorm, high near 70 tomorrow. 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

0: It's a deep cut from 38 Special on Classic Rock 94.3 QCM with Rockin' Into the Night. That was almost a Survivor song. In fact, one of their band members, Jim Petrick, wrote the song for Survivor but decided to pass it on to 38 Special. He also co-wrote their songs Hold On Loosely and Caught Up in You. In fact, some of his band members are not real happy. He's like, why are you writing 38 Special all these hits? You need to write some for us. Turns out Survivor did all right on their own as well. That one's from the QCM Classic Rock Vault. I'm Mike Holder. Got some more classic rock for the workday coming up. We'll do some Sammy Hagar and something from the Cars next.
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0: 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Smells like Teen Spirits from Nirvana, actually. Smells like lunch. Somebody's cooking something in the microwave down the hall. Making me hungry. It's Mike Hoder coming up. We got the Big Hairy Lunch on the way at noon. First four songs every weekday at 12 o'clock. We do from the hair band era of rock, the 80s and the early 90s. We also have another keyword for that Metallica flyaway to see them at the Sphere in Las Vegas this fall. So that is coming up here right around 12 o'clock as well. In the forecast for the rest of today, we'll see some clouds move in. A high near 70 expected tonight. Cloudy, low in the low 50s. And for tomorrow, more clouds, threat of some showers or a thunderstorm, and a high around 70. It's 60 at QCM.
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It's the Big Hairy Lunch with Mike Hoder. 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And not to be outdone, Jeff Whip, he's the king of the 80s. He will be doing the 80s at 8 for you. 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More Big Hairy Lunch. 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

another ballad from Kix that should have been big. Tear down the walls. 94.3 QCM wrapping up the big hairy lunch for this afternoon. Hey, if you missed this hour's keyword, go see Metallica in Las Vegas at the Sphere. It's cash.

0: Chambersburg and Hagerstown's Lynyrd Skynyrd Station. 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And ooh, that smell. It's Mike Oder. 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

0: Pearl Jam and Black, 94.3 QCM, the Tri-State's classic rock station. I'm Mike Holder. More classic rock for you this afternoon. Coming up, got some Zeppelin, Survivor, The Offspring, some Aerosmith as well. Got some clouds moving in for the rest of the day, too. Temperatures going to be around 70 for the high tonight. Cloudy, low 50s. And for tomorrow, some more clouds, good threat of some showers or a thunderstorm, and a high near 70. We got 65 at QCM.
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It's Mike Oda rocking you on the job with the 2A Guns and Ammo Classic Rock Workforce this afternoon. 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

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It's Joe Walsh and Rocky Mountain Way. Joe said he wrote that song after moving to Colorado in the early 70s once the James Gang broke up. He was outside mowing his lawn, got the inspiration, and decided to run inside real quick and write down some ideas. But in true Joe Walsh fashion, got to turn off the mower and it ran into the neighbor's garden and destroyed it. But at least he got a hit song out of it. Mike Holder, rocking you on the job this afternoon, doing some Don Henley now. It's the Boys of Summer.

0: It's the Stone Temple Pilots sex type thing. 94.3 QCM, the Tri-State's classic rock station. 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Don't miss that next keyword. Jeff Whip's got that for you coming up this afternoon at 5 o'clock.
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0: It's Classic Rap from the Steve Miller Band. Fly Like an Eagle, 94.3 QCM. It's Mike Holder. Got some more classic rock for you this afternoon coming up. About the Clash, some Hendrix, something from Ozzy as well. The forecast, got some clouds this afternoon moving in. Temperatures right around 70 for the high today. Tonight, cloudy. We'll see a low in the low 50s. And then some more clouds and a threat of some showers or a thunderstorm on Wednesday with a high near 70. It's 67 at QCM.
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It's Mama, I'm Coming Home. I'm Mike Hoda, rocking you on the job with the 2A Guns and Ammo Classic Rock.

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We've got another Free Food Friday coming up this week. 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

0: 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All jazzed up for the Spring Mills FFA Alumni Car Show. 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Sunny temperatures in the 80s. 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The registration is from 8 until 10 if you want to enter a vehicle in the show. It's a $20 entry fee. The awards start at 1:30. I'll be there starting at 9 o'clock this Saturday with QCM.
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0: It's the station that's sending you to see Metallica at the Sphere in Las Vegas this fall. Classic Rock 94.3 QCM and The Unforgiven. Got another keyword coming up at 5 o'clock this afternoon. Be listening for that. In fact, every weekday at 8 a.m. noon at 5 o'clock is when we drop those keywords for your chance to get qualified to win that trip. I'm Mike Hoder. I'm getting out of here. Jeff Whip is coming up for you next. And in the forecast, expect some clouds to continue to move in this afternoon. We'll see a high near 70 today. Tonight, cloudy, a low in the low 50s. And for tomorrow, some more clouds, chance of a shower or two, maybe a thunderstorm, and a high near 70. It's 69 at QCM.
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Lenny Kravitz and Fly Away. 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

0: That's a deep cut from Van Halen on Classic Rock 94.3 QCM. Cover the Kinks, Where Have All the Good Times Gone? Turns out David Lee Roth was a big Kinks fan. Remember, they also did a remake of You Really Got Me on their debut album from the QCM Classic Rock Vault. Coming up, more classic rock, some Def Leppard, and an Aerosmith cover as well.
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2: 81 between Hagerstown and Shippensburg is at speed. 81 between Hagerstown and Martinsburg, no issues there. On 70 from Big Pole to Frederick, eastbound is clear. Now, the westbound side, there's on and off delays from Sharpsburg Pike to 81. On 11 from the West Virginia State Line to Chambersburg, you're good to go. On 9 at speed from Hedgesville to Charlestown, and no issues being reported on 1630 or 316. That's traffic, and you're up to date.
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0: The Red Hot Chili Peppers on 94.3 QCM, the Tri-State's classic rock station. It's Jeff Whip, and I've got some Guns N' Roses, Doors, and Skid Row coming up, along with a check of traffic. But first, the forecast. Looks like it's going to be cloudy overnight. Low 52 tomorrow, cloudy and breezy with a couple of afternoon showers and a thunderstorm, a high 68. And then partly sunny and cool on Thursday with a shower and a high of 58. Sunny and 69 now at QCM.
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2: Between Hagerstown and Shippensburg, 81, no issues, northbound or southbound. Between Hagerstown and Martinsburg, 81 is clear in both directions. Now on to 70. From Big Pool to Frederick, eastbound is at speed. The westbound side on and off delays from Downsville Pike to 81. 11, from the West Virginia State Line to Chambersburg, no problems. On 9, you're at speed from Hedgesville to Charlestown, and lanes are clear on 1630 and 316. That's traffic, and you're up to date.
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Jeff Whip just saw that Lou Gramm is adding dates to his solo tour, including one at the American Music Theater in Lancaster coming up May 30th. We'll add that one to the concert calendar. 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

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A $50 gift card for there. 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

0: Martinsburg, 81, no issues, northbound or southbound. Between Hagerstown and Martinsburg, 81 is clear in both directions. Now on to 70, from Big Pool to Frederick, eastbound is at speed. The westbound side on and off delays from Downsville Pike to 81. 11, from the West Virginia State Line to Chambersburg, no problems. On 9, you're at speed, from Hedgesville to Charlestown. And lanes are clear on 1630 and 316. That's traffic, and you're up to date.
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0: Everything's in from Bush to wrap up the hour. I'm Jeff Whip, and we've got your next Metallica keyword coming up at 5, a chance to win a trip to see them in Vegas. And looks like your forecast is going to be cloudy for the overnight, low of 52. Tomorrow, cloudy and breezy with a couple of afternoon showers and a thunderstorm, a high 68. And then Thursday, partly sunny and cool with a shower and a high of 58. Sunny and 71 now at QCM.
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13: 81 between Hagerstown and Shippensburg is at speed northbound and southbound. 81 between Hagerstown and Martinsburg, the southbound lanes are clear, but on the northbound side, you'll find traffic stop and go from Halfway Boulevard to Route 40. On 70 from Big Pole to Frederick, westbound, on and off delays between Downsville Pike to 81. On 11 from the West Virginia State Line to Chambersburg, no issues there. On 9, you're at speed from Hedgesville to Charlestown. And lanes are clear and at speed on 1630 and 316. That's traffic, and you're up to date.
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0: 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It's home sweet home, and this weekend we're going to be out and about on the street again for another good cause for the Spring Mills FFA Alumni Car Show. 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
2: 81 between Hagerstown and Shippensburg is at speed northbound and southbound. 81 between Hagerstown and Martinsburg, the southbound lanes are clear, but on the northbound side, you'll find traffic stop and go from Halfway Boulevard to Route 40. On 70 from Big Pull to Frederick, westbound, on and off delays between Downsville Pike to 81. On 11 from the West Virginia state line to Chambersburg, no issues there. On 9, you're at speed from Hedgesville to Charlestown, and lanes are clear and at speed on 1630 and 316. That's traffic, and you're up to date.
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0: Classic Rock 94.3 QCM. That's Pearl Jam's Daughter. On the way, I've got some Rat, Steve Miller Band, and Blue Oyster Cult coming up for you. We'll take another look at traffic last one of the afternoon. And your forecast looks like it's going to be cloudy with a low of 52 for the overnight. Tomorrow, cloudy and breezy. A couple of afternoon showers and a thunderstorm, a good possibility with a high 68. And on Thursday, partly sunny and cool with a shower and a high of 58. It's sunny 69 now at QCM.
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9: 81 between Hagerstown and Shippensburg. No issues on the northbound side or on the southbound side. 81 from Hagerstown to Martinsburg. That's clear north and south. Now on to 70 between Big Pole and Frederick. You're not hitting the brakes either on the eastbound side or on the westbound side. On 11 from the West Virginia state line to Chambersburg. That's clear. On 9 at speed from Hedgesville to Charlestown, and no delays being reported for 1630 or 316. That's traffic, and you're up to date.
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Inside the 6 o'clock hour on a Tuesday evening. And Journey added 40 more dates to their Final Frontier Tour. It's set to wrap up on November 28th in San Francisco, their hometown. Here they are now. It's Wheel in the Sky.

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Crank it up a little A's classic hair rock for you. We've got a full hour of that coming up tonight with our 80s at 8. It's autographed and turn up the radio.

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0: 94.3 QCM Nirvana and All Apologies. That will wrap up the hour. We have got the Eagles on the way for you coming up, Living Color, some Soundgarden, and a whole lot more classic rock coming your way as well. And we'll take another look at that forecast. Looks like it's going to be cloudy overnight. We'll see that low dip down around 52. Cloudy and breezy then tomorrow with a couple of afternoon showers and a thunderstorm, a high of 68. And Thursday, partly sunny and cool with a shower and a high of 58. Sunny and 71 now at QCM.
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0: 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That's Abacab from Genesis. And the way that title came to be, it was from the way the band would assign letters to different sections of the song: A for verses, B for choruses, and C for bridges. The arrangement followed the sequence of ABA, CAB, which was used as reference during their songwriting. However, the final version of the song underwent structural changes, but the band liked the unique abstract title so much, they kept it.
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0: 94.3 QCM, Metallica there with King Nothing. We have a chance for you to win a trip for two to see Metallica at the Sphere in Las Vegas this fall. And if you missed the keyword at 5 o'clock this afternoon, make sure you listen for the next one coming up 8 a.m. tomorrow morning for another chance to qualify from the Tri-State's Classic Rock Station. On the way, we will do up some Ozzy, Warrant, Poison in there as we get ready to fire up the 80s at 8 for Tuesday night. Taking a look at that forecast, looks like it's going to be cloudy, low 52 tomorrow, cloudy and breezy with a couple of afternoon showers and a thunderstorm and a high of 68. Partly sunny and cool then on Thursday with a shower and a high of 58. Currently, we have got sunshine and we're looking at 69 at QCM.
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17: 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It took less than 15 minutes.
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